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1: Staying active every day will go a long way towards helping you live a happy, healthy, and pain-free life. And there is perhaps no movement more fundamental than walking. It reinforces the alignment, stability, and coordinated muscle activation that supports how your body moves, whether you're doing strenuous exercise or simply going about your daily life. This is according to Dana Santis, a strength and conditioning specialist. Even though you walk every day, Dana does say you can make small adjustments to immediately improve your walking mechanics. So, keep your rib cage stacked over your pelvis. Avoid leaning over or arching your lower back. Allow your arms to swing naturally in coordination with your legs. Keep your gaze forward, your jaw relaxed, and then just breathe in through your nose and out through your mouth. I'm Dr. Sanjay Gupta, helping you live a better life.
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2: Staying active every day will go a long way towards helping you live a happy, healthy, and pain-free life. And there's perhaps no movement more fundamental than walking. It reinforces the alignment, stability, and coordinated muscle activation that supports how your body moves, whether you're doing strenuous exercise or simply going about your daily life. This is according to Dana Santis, a strength and conditioning specialist. Even though you walk every day, Dana does say you can make small adjustments to immediately improve your walking mechanics. So, keep your rib cage stacked over your pelvis. Avoid leaning over or arching your lower back. Allow your arms to swing naturally in coordination with your legs. Keep your gaze forward, your jaw relaxed, and then just breathe in through your nose and out through your mouth. I'm Dr. Sanjay Gupta, helping you live a better life.
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Wedged between not one, but two junkyards on the border between Lafayette and Scott. This is 94.5. I paint the town red. Bleed me dry like a goddamn vampire. 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
3: I don't know about you, but my social media feeds are flooded with lotions and potions and gadgets, all promising to unlock different components of longevity. But if you log off, take a step back from all the hype, you'll find that the actual keys to a longer, healthier life are hiding in plain sight. There are four of them. Number one, nutrition. The Mediterranean diet really is the gold standard. Number two, exercise. You should be getting 150 minutes of moderate intensity exercise or 75 minutes of vigorous intensity exercise every week, plus strength training and stretching. Number three, sleep. Sleep is when your body and your brain repair themselves. You should be getting 7 to 9 hours a night. And finally, number four, often gets forgotten, socialization. It's not a bonus. It's a necessity for a healthy life, finding a sense of community, purpose, and belonging. I'm Dr. Sanjay Gupta, helping you live a better life.
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5: 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Thanks for being with me today. You can always find me on Instagram at Radio Rula. That's R-O-U-L-A. And you can always call my hotline at 1-855-55-RULA. 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I hope you guys have a great weekend as we kick off August on Weekends with Rula. 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

Acadiana's number one hit music station, 94.5 KSMB. Welcome to the weekend. It's Saturday. Do you got your cup of coffee? Or maybe you're making a coffee run right now. Either way, I'm going to get you through your day with some music. Here's Bruno Mars. Just, well, I

KSMB back to school shopping. You're probably doing it right now, getting some last minute stuff for the kids as they get ready to go back to school. And you know what? 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They're doing it for the homeless children here in Acadiana. I'll tell you more details coming up in 3 minutes. 94.5 K.

0: Acadiana's number one hit music station, 94.5 KSMB. What's going on? I am DJ Ty Ski, and yes, it is Saturday. How is it going for you? Are you catching up on some last minute, maybe yard work or something, stuff around the house, or are you getting ready to go do some back to school shopping? 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That is going on until Monday, and there are three ways you can partner with the GGP. 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Now, they do have drop-off locations throughout Acadiana, but we do have one here at our offices at 202 Galbert Road. 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
2: A better life with Dr. Sanjay Gupta.
3: I don't know about you, but my social media feeds are flooded with lotions and potions and gadgets, all promising to unlock different components of longevity. But if you log off, take a step back from all the hype, you'll find that the actual keys to a longer, healthier life are hiding in plain sight. There are four of them. Number one, nutrition. The Mediterranean diet really is the gold standard. Number two, exercise. You should be getting 150 minutes of moderate intensity exercise or 75 minutes of vigorous intensity exercise every week, plus strength training and stretching. Number three, sleep. Sleep is when your body and your brain repair themselves. You should be getting 7 to 9 hours a night. And finally, number four often gets forgotten, socialization. It's not a bonus, it's a necessity for a healthy life, finding a sense of community, purpose, and belonging. I'm Dr. Sanjay Gupta, helping you live a better life.
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9: 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Elliot, who's on weeknights at 7 o'clock here on 94.5 KSMB. He has the best artist interviews, celebrity guests, call-ins, topics. 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

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And back to school is happening. And guess what? We are going to be out at Whataburger on August 4th. 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
1: They say the holy water's watered down, and this town's lost its faith. 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
1: Acadiana's number one hit music station, 94.5 KSMB. And coming up in 3 minutes, let me tell you about the Bogey Boys and how we shot yesterday for a tournament. 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
1: 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What's going on? It's DJ Ty Ski up in the building, hanging out with you on a Saturday morning. We're not into that afternoon time yet. So as the heat is pretty much building up, you know, it was hot yesterday. I'm going to tell you this because I was out with the Bogey Boys. And, you know, I got the Bogey Boys in the studio with me right now. We're still hanging out because we played horrible yesterday. Yes, we did. I mean, usually we shoot a lot better, but things happen. And we just got to go back to the drawing board and finish this out. But you know what? We had a great time. It was fun. It was hot. But it was a course that we've never played. Well, one of our guys played it, but he doesn't remember it being that lumpy in the fairway. So I think we got to go back maybe today or tomorrow to redeem ourselves because we shot a 73. Is that good or no? Text me right now, 337-920-KSMB.
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3: A Better Life with Dr. Sanjay Gupta.
4: They say consistency is key, but sometimes you just gotta switch it up. A new study out of Harvard School of Public Health found that varying your exercise routine could add years to your life. What exercise someone did didn't matter much. What did matter was that all the exercises together worked all the muscle groups in their body. Now, an added benefit to changing things up is it can help you push through the plateau effect. That's when your body gets so efficient at doing something that you actually stop getting better at it. And we know from previous research that specializing in any one sport at a young age can make someone actually more prone to injury. And as experts we talk to point out, even elite athletes switch up things with their workouts, making sure to target strength, cardio, flexibility, balance, and doing that every single week. I'm Dr. Sanjay Gupta, helping you live a better life.
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0: Acadiana's number one hit music station, 94.5 KSMB. What's going on? It's DJ Ty Ski. I know it's Saturday, and maybe you have nothing going on today because you're probably looking for a place to go brunch. Well, if you're down with mimosas, make sure you get some OJ with it because orange juice, right? You put OJ in your mimosa. Well, let me tell you. Your brain will thank you. Well, I don't know if it's going to thank you or not, but orange juice by itself, make sure you drink some because the latest research shows that the adults with higher vitamin C intake are more likely to have more stronger brain network connections and also have a healthier brain structure. So, if you're up there in age, is this going to help? I don't know, but orange juice is good, right? Vitamin C, but orange juice does taste great with a mimosa with some champagne. Am I lying or what? 94.5 KSMB.
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4: A better life with Dr. Sanjay Gupta.
5: Staying active every day will go a long way towards helping you live a happy, healthy, and pain-free life. And there is perhaps no movement more fundamental than walking. It reinforces the alignment, stability, and coordinated muscle activation that supports how your body moves, whether you're doing strenuous exercise or simply going about your daily life. This is according to Dana Santis, a strength and conditioning specialist. Even though you walk every day, Dana does say you can make small adjustments to immediately improve your walking mechanics. So, keep your rib cage stacked over your pelvis. Avoid leaning over or arching your lower back. Allow your arms to swing naturally in coordination with your legs. Keep your gaze forward, your jaw relaxed, and then just breathe in through your nose and out through your mouth. I'm Dr. Sanjay Gupta, helping you live a better life.
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0: Acadiana's number one hit music station, 94.5 KSMB. And yes, we are your station inside the 94 days of summer. What's going on? Is DJ Tyski hanging out with you and talking about our latest flyaway for you to win, because we want to send one lucky winner, and that could be you. You and a friend flying out to see Somber's You Are the Reason Tour. Now, it's going to come with flights, hotel, $500 spending cash, and get this, floor seats to see Somber live in the city of your choice, wherever he's going to be. Now, I don't know if we can make it work to where you say, hey, I want to see Somber here in Acadiana. No, it's got to be somewhere where he's going on tour. So make sure you listen up for those national keywords coming up on Monday, because Bobby Novosad is going to have a pair in the morning. Kiki Garcia is going to have some in the midday. And then me, I'm going to have some national keywords for you that afternoon. So make sure you listen up on Monday with 94.5 KSMB.
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2: A better life with Dr. Sanjay Gupta.
3: I don't know about you, but my social media feeds are flooded with lotions and potions and gadgets, all promising to unlock different components of longevity. But if you log off, take a step back from all the hype, you'll find that the actual keys to a longer, healthier life are hiding in plain sight. There are four of them. Number one, nutrition. The Mediterranean diet really is the gold standard. Number two, exercise. You should be getting 150 minutes of moderate intensity exercise or 75 minutes of vigorous intensity exercise every week, plus strength training and stretching. Number three, sleep. Sleep is when your body and your brain repair themselves. You should be getting 7 to 9 hours a night. And finally, number four, often gets forgotten, socialization. It's not a bonus. It's a necessity for a healthy life, finding a sense of community, purpose, and belonging. I'm Dr. Sanjay Gupta, helping you live a better life.
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0: 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Plus, we got Bailey Littrell here after 7 and Izzy Escobar after 8 to do Ask Anything chats with you. 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

Acadiana's number one hit music station, 94.5 KSMB, and back to school. Yeah, we gotta talk about it because it's gonna happen no matter what.

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1: 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What's going on? I'm DJ Ty Ski. Now, I know the feeling of back to school shopping because it can get expensive, right? I mean, you got to buy the uniforms. You got to buy the school supplies. And then you got to buy the stuff that the teacher reaches out to you and says, hey, we're going to need this too. So yes, it's all going to cost, except for those who are empty nesters. Now, I'm 2 years into being an empty nester. And yeah, I think we've all done our time. But if you're still buying for back to school, you know what? We want to help you out. Yes, we got a chance for you to win $1,000 with our back to school shopping spree. So 5 lucky winners are going to be picked, and one of them could be you. How is your luck? Well, try it out. 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This is for students. 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
3: A better life with Dr. Sanjay Gupta.
4: They say consistency is key, but sometimes you just got to switch it up. A new study out of Harvard School of Public Health found that varying your exercise routine could add years to your life. What exercise someone did didn't matter much. What did matter was that all the exercises together worked all the muscle groups in their body. Now, an added benefit to changing things up is it can help you push through the plateau effect. That's when your body gets so efficient at doing something that you actually stop getting better at it. And we know from previous research that specializing in any one sport at a young age can make someone actually more prone to injury. And as experts we talk to point out, even elite athletes switch up things with their workouts, making sure to target strength, cardio, flexibility, balance, and doing that every single week. I'm Dr. Sanjay Gupta, helping you live a better life.
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0: 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Love me like a brother. Treat you like a friend. Respect you like a lover. 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You could bet that, never gotta sweat that. You could bet that, never gotta sweat that. 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

0: Acadiana's number one hit music station, 94.5 KSMB. It's DJ Ty Ski. I am getting ready to get up out of here. It's time for me to go, but don't you worry. Most Crew Requested Live coming up later on tonight and beginning Monday morning. Make sure you listen to Bobby Nova Sad because he is going to give you your first national keywords for your chance to win that flyaway to see Somber. That's right. You and a friend, we're going to fly you out. Hotel round trip, all of that good stuff. $500 spending cash is what we're going to put in there too. And floor seats to see Somber live in the city of your choice. So Monday morning, make sure you listen to Bobby Nova Saturday in the morning. He's got some national keywords. Kiki is going to have some national keywords. And me, Tyski, I'm going to have some national keywords. So definitely listen in because the last flyaway we had was for you to go see Tame Impala in Denver, Colorado. Soon, we're going to be announcing that winner. So this is our next flyaway. Make sure you listen up all next week. I am Tyski. I am out of here. 94.5 KSMB.
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2: A better life with Dr. Sanjay Gupta.
3: They say consistency is key, but sometimes you just got to switch it up. A new study out of Harvard School of Public Health found that varying your exercise routine could add years to your life. What exercise someone did didn't matter much. What did matter was that all the exercises together worked all the muscle groups in their body. Now, an added benefit to changing things up is it can help you push through the plateau effect. That's when your body gets so efficient at doing something that you actually stop getting better at it. And we know from previous research that specializing in any one sport at a young age can make someone actually more prone to injury. And as experts we talk to point out, even elite athletes switch up things with their workouts, making sure to target strength, cardio, flexibility, balance, and doing that every single week. I'm Dr. Sanjay Gupta, helping you live a better life.
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It's Romeo getting ready for tonight. 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You're taking over and picking every single song we play all night long. Plus, we got Bailey Littrell here after 7 and Izzy Escobar after 8 to do Ask Anything chats with you. You ask every question. 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

0: wedged between not one, but two junkyards on the border between Lafayette and Scott. This is 94.5. I paint the town red. Leave me dry like a goddamn vampire. 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

0: Pack your bags and pick your city, because Somber is taking you on tour. 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
2: If I were to ask you what makes for a good night's sleep, you'd probably say a dark, quiet room, not too many things on your mind. But every night when you go to get some Z's, how often do you really think about the temperature in your bedroom? Temperature may be one of the most underappreciated factors in sleep. That's according to the Senior Vice President of Research and Scientific Affairs at the National Sleep Foundation. We often hear about lights and screens and stress, but even modest changes in temperature and airflow can influence both how quickly you fall asleep and how deeply you stay asleep. Most experts will recommend a room temperature of 60 to 67 degrees Fahrenheit. You might also experiment with your sheets and what you actually wear to bed. Play around a bit and see what improves your sleep. You might be delightfully surprised. I'm Dr. Sanjay Gupta, helping you live a better life.
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